When I walk on by, girls be looking like they be fly. I pick to the beat, walking down the street in my new freak. Yeah, this is how I roll. Animal print pants, I control. It's Red Bull with the

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I drive, I don't need a car. 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I'm doing things they ain't seen before. 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I'm a demon lord. Fall off what? I ain't seen the horse. Call your bluff, better cite the source. 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

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Like a wall, covers it all, like a buried chest at some.

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Tutto il piacere della buona musica. 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I know I could lie, but I'm telling the truth. Wherever I go, there's a shadow of you. I know I could try.

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It's a bad idea, right? Seeing you tonight. It's a bad idea, right? See.

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1: 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No hitchhikers this time.
2: And I told my friends it was asleep, but I never said where, in his sheets. And I pull up to your place on the second floor, and you're standing smiling at the door, and I

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Held it like poison inside.